town last year doing a few nights, and it's a proper family affair. Everybody comes across. Children, grandchildren, nieces, nephews, aunts and uncles, everybody. It's the kids I feel sorry for, watching Uncle Larry prance around on stage with a red codpiece and an unfortunate ill-fitting plastic and leather. I'll leave that with you. Britney coming soon, by the way, at Nation after Olivia Dean. That's an image you now can't get rid of, isn't it? I'm sorry.

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Tomorrow's going to be hot again, hotter than today actually in some places, up to about 36 or 37 degrees.

0: Jason Derulo, Want to Want Me, and Bonnie Tyler as well. I met Bonnie Tyler once. It's the most unshowbiz showbiz story ever. So when my daughter was tiny, she was just about out of nappies and potty trained. We were on the motorway coming past Cheveley Services. And she's like, Daddy, I need the toilet. So we stopped and went into Cheveley to use the loo. And there was a massive queue of people. And in front of us, there was this little lady with massive hair. And Amelia, my daughter's doing what we used to call the wee-wee dance, which was like, I need to go to the loo right now. And this lovely lady in front turned around and went, do you want to go in front of me? And it was Bonnie Tyler. And I went, oh my God, it's you. And she laughed and went, yeah, do you want to use the loo? So we went in front of her and she came out. And when Amelia, my daughter, came out, Bonnie Tyler got down on her haunches and went, are you okay, my darling? Are you all right? Did you get to the toilet in time? It was very cute. And the most unshowbiz showbiz story. And then when she finished doing what she needed to do, she got out and got into a brand new Aston Martin DB9. And I thought, do you know what? You're all right with me. Such a nice lady. Sorry to hear that she's been ill recently. Listen, before two on the Late Show, Big Mountain and new music from The Script. I told you it was the most unshowbiz story in the world.
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0: I'll be in town tomorrow supporting Take That, its new script. Man in the Arena from Late Night Nation Radio. It's nearly 2 o'clock. 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

Nation Radio, welcome to the Early Breakfast Show. Mark here. Did you manage to sleep okay last night? It was a tricky one, wasn't it? This heat is extraordinary. Broke 36 degrees in our part of the world yesterday, so it's very, very difficult, and today is not going to get any easier, that's for sure. But can I just say, it is a pleasure to have your company so far this morning. Going to have the birthdays later. We'll also give you details about possibly getting an important phone call as we head off into the weekend. Talking more about that later. But I did want to just mention this because it is a band that I absolutely adore, always have done. I've had some disagreements with some people who say that they're not as good as they feel, and that is the Beatles. Today is Global Beatles Day. I am a massive Beatles fan. I don't think they can do any wrong. I still think it's extraordinary. They are still the biggest selling band of all time, and this is some 60 odd years later. It's extraordinary, isn't it? Okay, music on the way for you. I'm going to bring something from Tina Turner, if I can speak this morning. It's the heat. I'm going to blame it on that. Something from the Bee Gees, and this from Alex Warren. It's Ordinary.

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Station Radio, best variety of music, right across London this morning, playing you a big 80s classic from John Wade, Missing You. Do you know, prior to that, he was in a couple of other bands. One of them was called Bad English, which had some sort of minor success. But then before that, there was another band he was in, which was 1978. They were tipped to be the next big thing. The record company thought they were going to be vast and huge. Sadly, it never kind of materialised, which is a real shame, because their debut single, which was called Isn't It Time by The Babies. Go check it out. If you like that kind of music, then I think you're going to love it. It's brilliant. Okay, music on the way for you. Something from Lip Sync. Got Beyonce on the way. Of course, everybody's trying to work out how to try and keep cool. Today looks like it might be an even warmer and hotter day than we had yesterday. That's what they're possibly predicting. But it's interesting because there is a way to keep cool. I know everybody's got their own ideas what you can do, you know, like the wrists in water and all those kind of things, air conditioning units. Here's the thing, what you could do is maybe go shopping, walk in some of the shops, they've got air conditioning, that's a way of getting cool, and of course you're doing a bit of retail therapy at the same time. It is Thursday morning, this is Nation, he's Beyonce.

0: One of the most extraordinary vocal ranges and voices, of course, in music of all time, Mariah Carey, Dream Lover. This is Nation Radio. Morning, thank you for tuning in. On the way, something from the Sugar Babes and a classic from Chaka Khan. However, make sure you keep listening because we'll give you details soon about how you could possibly get your hands on a life-changing sum of cash. And as you start the weekend, what a way that would be.
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0: You're a Superstar. Both of my daughters are off to go and see Take That tonight. I've got a feeling it's going to be very warm there somehow. Anyway, I'm sure they're going to have a fantastic time. On the way, we bring you the news. We'll get you up to know what's happening in the world. Then I'm going to bring you another hour of amazing tunes. I think you're going to love it. A bit of something for everyone. Some Lewis Capaldi, The Whispers, ABC. Oh, and Prince. Nation
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one. Sam Ryder, 37 today, so happy birthday to him. Sheridan Smith, the actress, is 45. I think she's rather amazing. I think she's a real talent. Ricky Gervais, not everybody's cup of tea, but he's done very well for himself, obviously. He is 65 years old. And last up, Carly Simon, who is now, I can't believe I'm reading this age, this doesn't make sense, she's 83, Carly Simon. That can't be right. That's got to be a typo in there, surely, somewhere. That can't be right. Anyway, happy birthday to them. And also, happy birthday to you as well, if you have yours today, or you know someone that does. Big happy birthday from everybody here at Nation.

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much better than that for me. I love Fleetwood Mac. That, of course, is Dreams. Welcome to Nation Radio. Thank you for tuning in. Thank you for being part of our day. Got music on the way for you from Ronan Keating. There's also a bit of Post Malone coming up in a moment or two as well. I did the birthdays a short while ago, and I did mention that today is a bit of a notable day for a couple of reasons. Two of the biggest kind of icons in music, they share something with today. One of them is the fact that it is the anniversary of Michael Jackson's death, the sort of passing 17 years ago today. That was one of those moments, you know, where they say, oh, do you remember where you was when you heard the so-and-so? Well, that one, I happened to be out. I was working that night. I was doing a gig, and that's when the news came through. So anyway, it's the anniversary of that. But today is also the birthday of George Michael, of course, who would have been celebrating his 64th birthday. Sadly, no longer with us, of course, either of them, but well worth mentioning because they were two global giants in the world of music and will remain so for many years to come, I feel. So there you go. If you have a birthday today, congratulations to you. And of course, we mentioned a short while ago as to who they were that you're sharing it with. I love this track. It's Post Malone, and I had some help. This is Nation Radio.

0: Nation Radio. Thank you for tuning in. It's the Early Breakfast Show. Mark here. On the way, I'm going to bring you a classic from 1978, one of the finest songs of that year, coming from Jerry Rafferty. So very much looking forward to getting that on for you. Tony and Emma for breakfast. They will be bringing to you all the usual kind of fun stuff in the morning and some cracking music. That's all on the way after we've got the news at 6. Before that, though, not only great music, but also, keep listening, there will be some details very soon how you might be able to get an important phone call that takes you into the weekend. 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

0: Olivia Rodrigo and Drop Dead. That is it from me for today. Thank you for tuning in. We'll do the early breakfast show again tomorrow. Do join me if you can. Doing it from 4. Be a pleasure to have your company. Tony and Emma, however, they are lined up. They're ready to go in what is quite literally the hot seat. It's going to be another blazing one, isn't it, today? Do try and find the best ways to keep cool if you can. And maybe catch you tomorrow from 4.
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14: The top stories this hour. Strong back-to-back earthquakes have hit the Venezuelan capital, Caracas, bringing down buildings. There are reports there could be a very high number of casualties. Here, parts of the UK face another scorching day as a red heat health alert persists until midnight. Record temperatures for June were broken yesterday, with a high of 36.1 degrees recorded in Hampshire. Scotland face an anxious wait to see if they've done enough to be one of the best third-place group finishers to go through to the last 32 of the World Cup. Their 3-0 defeat to Brazil in Miami means they're on 3 points with a goal difference of -3. Defender Nathan Patterson admits they made costly mistakes in last night's match.
15: I thought we started quite well. We were comfortable on the ball, and then obviously the mistake gives them the goal and puts us on the back foot again. But I think we dug deep and we've shown what we're capable of, and some errors that obviously it's a top team, they're going to punish you.
14: And the popular drama The Other Bennett Sister is getting a Christmas special. It'll be on our TV screens this year.
16: Now for the news across London. Residents living in a 20-storey tower block in East London say they are desperate for help after all three lifts stopped working during the heatwave. People at the Royal Captain Court in Tower Hamlets have been forced to climb stairs in temperatures above 30 degrees. The building's management company says repairs are underway. London's mayor says bus drivers should not work if they feel their vehicle is too hot during the current heatwave. Sir Sadiq Khan says drivers must not risk their own safety or passengers and won't be penalised for falling behind timetable targets. London could lose 100,000 parking spaces by 2040 if the number of cars on the roads continue to grow. New research says the growing popularity of larger vehicles like SUVs is putting pressure on roads and parking designed for smaller cars. And people in Hornchurch could explore a new art exhibition running over the next 2 weeks. The showcase celebrates Havering's art scene and features contributions from several local artists.
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16: Dry with hazy sunshine and still feeling hot with highs of 30 Celsius, but getting breezier this afternoon. That's the latest. I'm Caroline Verdon.
4: Hello, good morning. Welcome to Thursday. This is Tony and Emma at breakfast. Welcome to our little happy hour. Let's get on Curiosity Killed the Cat.

0: Kim Wah, the kids in America on the happy hour here at Nation Radio, 1981, can you believe? Right then, let's get on Daft Punk, Pharrell Williams and Charles and Eddie. First, let's try and change your life. 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
10: Good morning, starting with the M25, anti-clockwise at Junction 2 for the A2. Got emergency resurfacing work there, one lane is out. Does look to be getting slow on the M25 anti-clockwise through the Dartford tunnels at the moment. The Strand underpass remains closed northbound for emergency repair works. And Victoria Embankment, Charing Cross, has been closed due to a police incident by Temple Place. An accident is closing Wickham Court Road in West Wickham. And with the train, still major disruption between St Pancras and Bedford.
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is a mega hit record, 1992, Charles and Eddie, Would I Lie to You? Bronxky Beat, Small Town Boy, great shouts coming soon. Here's Pink, Never Gonna Not Dance Again from 2020. This is Nation Radio.

0: Small Town Boy. 6:38, nice and early on Thursday. Travel news coming soon. Lady Gaga's Bad Romance and Sister Sledge are lost in music. Next at Nation Radio. 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
7: Couple of incidents on the northbound M1 this morning. They're between junction 11 for Dunstable South and junction 12 for Flitwick. Both of them closing one lane. Traffic there is looking busy. Emergency repairs on the anti-clockwise M25 taking out lane 1. It's towards the Dartford Tunnel. That's at junction 2 for the A2. Anti-clockwise, there was an accident. Junctions 5 to 4 towards Orpington. After a short hold, traffic's on the move once again. Victoria Embankment, Westminster is closed due to a police incident either side of Waterloo Bridge.
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0: There's Ray, Where Is My Husband? She should hang around with Emma. Our 20 minutes on Hinge, Emma will find her one. Right, it's nearly 7. News headlines from Weather's up next. 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
0: The top stories this hour. The Met Office is warning temperatures today could break yesterday's record for June. Gosport in Hampshire saw a high of 36.1 degrees Celsius. A red heat health alert covers parts of England and Wales until midnight. A state of emergency has been declared in Venezuela after two strong earthquakes hit the capital, Caracas. The interim president there says at least 32 people have died and hundreds are injured. Scotland face a nervous wait to see if they'll be progressing to the knockout stages of the World Cup for the first time following a 3-0 defeat to Brazil. Steve Clark's side are aiming to be one of the best third-placed teams. These fans were watching last night's action in Miami from Aberdeen.
3: They left themselves in the changing rooms.
4: Got it, but you never know. We may get through. We'll see what else happens.
5: Two rubbish goals. If we didn't do that, it wouldn't be as bad. But we might still get through.
6: There's always the next World Cup, eh? Always the next one.
0: And gig tickets for shows in the UK have rocketed by over 200% in the last 25 years. The average cost for a live music event is now £128.
7: Now for the news across London. Residents living in a 20-storey tower block in East London say they are desperate for help after all three lifts stopped working during the heatwave. People at the Royal Captain Court in Tower Hamlets have been forced to climb stairs in temperatures above 30 degrees. The building's management company says repairs are underway. London's mayor says bus drivers should not work if they feel their vehicle is too hot during the current heatwave. Sir Sadiq Khan says drivers must not risk their own safety or passengers and won't be penalised for falling behind timetable targets. London could lose 100,000 parking spaces by 2040 if the number of cars on the roads continue to grow. New research says the growing popularity of larger vehicles like SUVs is putting pressure on roads and parking designed for smaller cars. And people in Hornchurch could explore a new art exhibition running over the next 2 weeks. The showcase celebrates Havering's art scene and features contributions from several local artists.
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7: Dry with hazy sunshine and still feeling hot with highs of 30 Celsius, but getting breezier this afternoon. That's the latest. I'm Caroline Verdon. 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
8: Radio. Hello, good morning. It's Thursday today. You were Tony and Emma at breakfast, right? We talk more World Cup in the next couple of minutes. Oh, and weddings. Oh, Emma's rushing away with herself. This is Tony and Emma.

0: The Manic Street Preachers are designed for life. It's 7:07 Thursday morning, another scorcho day today. Highs 34, 35 degrees. Right, let's play Erasure and ABBA next at Nation Radio London.
1: I feel for the guessing game today, we should switch it up a little bit because I've got something that I heard the other day and I want to see whether you know what it means.
0: Right.
1: Okay, so you still get three guesses like
0: okay,
1: normal.
0: Okay, right, yeah.
1: But I'll give you the word and then you guess, right?
0: Right.
1: Here we go. She mom the jammo. She mom me jammo.
0: Yeah.
1: Means what?
0: Is it Japanese? I'm trying to work out where it's from so I can try and work backwards. And
1: okay,
0: work out what
1: no,
0: it is.
1: It's a German word.
0: Oh, it's
1: I mean,
0: German.
1: I could have pronounced it horribly wrong. If you're
0: no.
1: German, I apologise.
0: Okay, well, I've never heard that phrase or word or even that sound before. It's probably I have and Emma doesn't know how to say it probably. Shimom de Jamo, you say, something like that. Is that right?
1: Yeah.
0: Shimom de Jamo.
1: I mean, that's what I think it, how it is pronounced.
0: Does it mean... I'm really tired. I've done like loads of exercise.

0: It's German, yeah.
1: Okay, it gets less German every time you say it out loud. Is it when you're trying to get somewhere and you arrive, you know, where you kind of go, ta-da, I'm here, is it that?
0: No, I feel like you've gone down this kind of whole, like, yeah, I can see what you're going with in the whole celebratory kind of thing.
1: Well, something that shouts it out, shajom, or whatever it is.
0: Yeah, I get what you're saying. No, what is wrong. It? Right, so this is the word in German that when you're really full, but you can't stop eating because the food is so good.
1: Oh,
0: well, right. When someone told me that, I thought, oh, that sounds like what Tony does.
1: Yeah, that's exactly what I do. I do it usually in an Indian restaurant rather than a Japanese restaurant.
0: There you go. So I thought that you need to know this word because this is what you do all the time.
1: I will get that keema rice in. Don't you worry. Don't you be taking that off the table, Mr. Waiter. That is coming home with me. I mean, in my tummy. This is Tony and Emma.
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0: from Toy Story 5, Taylor Swift, I Knew It, I Knew You. 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
7: 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Lane 1 is out for emergency repair works. Got problems with the matrix signs clockwise at Junction 29 for Romford. The matrix signs are showing two lanes are closed there. A21 Tunbridge Bypass southbound. All traffic's being held due to an accident. Strand Underpass is still closed northbound for emergency repairs. And problems on the highway westbound from the Limehouse Link Tunnel to Wapping. It's been closed due to an accident. Severe delays are building.
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0: SOS from 1975. It's Tony and Emma at breakfast. Good morning. Bang on 7:30. 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
1: I saw the sweetest thing the other day and it made my day, right? And I know yesterday was our Wednesday weekday wins, but this is a pure example of what would have been a Wednesday weekday win. Okay, I know we're on Thursday, but never mind. I was driving along and I stopped at the traffic lights and I could see this lady walking down the road and she was wearing some, like, maybe like a carer outfit or something for work. And she was waving. And as I looked
0: after
1: up,
0: you, come back. I'm supposed to be looking after you.
1: I mean, that could have been a possibility. No. She, as I looked up, there's a care home there.
0: Oh, right, yeah.
1: And there was this really sweet old lady getting really excited, waving in the window. And I thought, oh, it's because she's obviously seen this lady that she loves.
0: Yeah.
1: And she's waving. And then the carer was like waving back. And then she did the little heart. You know, where you put your hands together to make the heart. Yeah. To like kind of tell the old lady, don't worry, I'm coming.
0: Right.
1: And it was just so heartwarming. And as I drove down the road afterwards, I just thought, you don't see enough of those things. And it was lovely. It was so nice to see this old lady so excited to see this carer.
0: Mm.
1: And for the carer to then do the little heart thing.
0: You know what you had a glimpse of there?
1: Lovely human beingness.
0: No, your future.
1: What old of me being?
0: This is Tony and Emma.
1: On Nation Radio.

0: Katy Perry, California Girls, it's Nation Radio. Good morning, welcome to Thursday. It's another hot day today. Let's play Eurythmics, Thorn in My Side, and classic Phil Collins up next at Nation Radio. I'd like to carry out some research. Not right now, but I need to work out how to do it.
1: Okay,
0: and here's what I want to find out. Why is it that someone else's food always looks nicer than the food you chose?
1: Oh, that's called food envy.
0: Is it? There's a term for this.
1: Yeah, so, this is food envy. So if you go out with someone, right?
0: You know, I went out with my son, didn't I, for Father's Day. And I'm
1: right.
0: Really banging on about, you know, we went here, we did that. But anyway, I ordered fish and chips, he ordered steak. And we have
1: and
0: steak all the time. But when his steak arrived, it wasn't just any old steak. It was like the best steak you've ever seen in your life.
1: Right.
0: And I was like, oh, I wish I had ordered
1: steak. Yeah, you had food envy.
0: I did.
1: Oh, see, now when I go out with someone, this is the rule, is sometimes if you both want the same, you either both get the same thing, because then you're never going to have food envy.
0: Right.
1: Or if you want different things, maybe get two things that you would both enjoy.
0: Yeah, but
1: you
0: won't share food.
1: Half and half.
0: No, you won't share food.
1: Oh, well, that's a bit of a bummer then.
0: So the only thing I can do is get three dinners.
1: Oh, that's expensive.
0: And that's to get the same dinner each.
1: Well, what you're explaining is food envy.
0: Right, well, I had a serious... I've still got it. This is last weekend.
1: I'm not surprised. Did you take photos of the food as well?
0: Yeah, 4 days on, I'm still suffering. And now I keep looking at his dinner going, I have to go back and order it. Yeah, I'm going to have to find someone else. I can't take him back because I'll be like, you caused this.
1: Oh, well, I am. I'm available.
0: Okay, well, we'll have to talk to the Fonz and see what he says. This is Tony and Emma.
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5: M25, firstly, still problems with the matrix signs after junction 29 for Romford. There are lane closures. Anti-clockwise at junction 2, one lane closed for repair works. And clockwise after Clackett Lane services, we've got recovery work of a broken down lorry there. A21 Tunbridge bypass, there's a southbound accident causing delays. The highway westbound, it's closed from the Limehouse Link tunnel to Wapping due to an accident, really heavy on all surrounding routes. And Victoria Embankment closed either side of Waterloo Bridge.
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0: My Side from 1986. If you love the 80s, check out our sister station, Nation 80s. Roberto's on there with 80s Breakfast just now. Somber Homewrecker is coming next at Nation Radio. Turns out loads of us are secretly feeling guilty about the tiniest things. Like eating chips, no, never felt guilty about that. Staying in to watch telly, no.
1: No, but on a sunny day, I would feel bad about that. I wouldn't be able to do that.
0: No, I sometimes am in on a sunny day, even though I love the sun, but if my dog's too hot, then I close all the curtains, make it, you put all the fans on, and then keep him cool in, and I don't go out, so he's on, not on his own.
1: Oh, no, I'd feel guilty about, like, staying in if it was nice. I'd feel like you'd wasted a day, yeah.
0: Right, proper harmless stuff people feel guilty about. But apparently 8 in 10 of us are stressing about it around 8 times a month. The poll found the biggest thing that we feel guilty about is literally taking time for ourselves. Never feel guilty about that.
1: I struggle with that a little bit. I think that's just because I am generally quite a busy person and I am my own worst enemy in terms of filling up my diary.
0: I'm busy, but then some like times I just go, you know what, I'm having 2 days now to do what I want.
1: I guess I do that when I do my little solo trips.
0: Yeah, so I think you just don't do it as often as every... I think you do it, though. Yeah, yeah.
1: Usually
0: when you do it, something will go wrong and you'll get stranded in Prague or something. But yeah, other than that, I think you do.
1: That's the universe telling me.
0: The other thing people feel guilty about is not replying fast enough to their friends or family. If they're having a bit of downtime, people are messaging you. I'm a sucker for that. So I then write back and go, look, I'm really sorry. I was just caught up doing this, that and the other. I suffer from a bit of that, yep.
1: Yeah, but it's okay. It's all right. You know, we can feel guilty about things, but we're just saying some things you shouldn't.
0: Yeah, I mean, if you're late replying to me, I'll make you feel guilty. This is Tony and Emma.
1: On Nation Radio.

0: having quite the 2026, isn't he? There's Somber and Homewrecker here at Nation Radio. Good morning, it's Tony and Emma at breakfast. News headlines and weather on the way from 8. Talking of the weather, Omega, they're calling this heatwave Omega. It's going to be continuing today, tomorrow and through the weekend. 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

0: top stories this hour. Two strong back-to-back earthquakes have struck Venezuela's capital city. At least 32 people have died in Caracas, but we're told the death toll is likely to rise. Here, the Met Office is warning the UK's highest ever temperature for a June day could be beaten again today. Yesterday, 36.1 degrees Celsius was recorded in Gosport in Hampshire. The Chancellor says she'd back Andy Burnham if he became Labour leader. That's despite rumours he could move her to a lower cabinet role. The new Makefield MP is still the only person to have put his hand up to replace the Prime Minister. Rachel Reeves tells us more.
1: I'm backing Andy Burnham to be our next Prime Minister. I've known Andy for more than a decade and a half, and he's got my full support. But it'll be up to Andy to decide as Prime Minister who he wants to appoint to roles, and I'm not going to preempt that. That'll be his choice as Prime Minister.
0: And Scotland's hopes of progressing to the knockout stages of the World Cup hang in the balance after their 3-0 defeat to Brazil last night. They'll wait to see if they're one of the best third-placed finishers.
2: Now for the news across London. Residents living in a 20-storey tower block in East London say they are desperate for help after all three lifts stopped working during the heatwave. People at the Royal Captain Court in Tower Hamlets have been forced to climb stairs in temperatures above 30 degrees. The building's management company says repairs are underway. London's mayor says bus drivers should not work if they feel their vehicle is too hot during the current heatwave. Sir Sadiq Khan says drivers must not risk their own safety or passengers and won't be penalised for falling behind timetable targets. London could lose 100,000 parking spaces by 2040 if the number of cars on the roads continue to grow. New research says the growing popularity of larger vehicles like SUVs is putting pressure on roads and parking designed for smaller cars. And people in Hornchurch could explore a new art exhibition running over the next 2 weeks. The showcase celebrates Havering's art scene and features contributions from several local artists.
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2: Dry with hazy sunshine and still feeling hot with highs of 30 Celsius, but getting breezier this afternoon. That's the latest. I'm Caroline Verdon.
5: Thursday the 25th of June. It is extremely hot out there. Thank you for listening to Tony and Emma at breakfast. Just gone 8 o'clock and coming up, ding dong, the wedding's on, the wedding's on, the wedding's on.
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0: 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It's officially wedding season. Who's getting married now? Oh, is this Taylor Swift?
1: Well, I don't know. There's loads of weddings going on. I've got a couple of weddings coming up, actually, right, for friends, which is quite nice. One of my oldest and dearest friends is getting married, and she's actually just coming up 65. And I think that is so nice, because I think people think weddings are for younger people, and actually, she is proving everybody wrong.
0: Right, so she's also proving there's hope for me later in life.
1: Well, that's, and me as well, yeah, maybe.
0: Oh, I could find the third one in my 60s.
1: Have you ever had any embarrassing, because you've been married a couple of times.
0: All right, here, rub it in.
1: Have you ever had any embarrassing stories at your weddings?
0: No.
1: Like the speeches or anything
0: speech at the second wedding, the best man at my second wedding said, you can imagine what he came out with. He said, welcome back.
1: Oh, God.
0: That got a lot of
1: laughs.
0: Killed
1: the moment,
0: but it was funny, but he wasn't the same best man. So it didn't really have...
1: Have you had a different one?
0: Yeah, I fired the first best man, I thought it was bad luck.
1: So if you got married now, would you have a different one again?
0: Of course, yeah. You can't have the same best man. It'd jinx it, won't it?
1: Yeah, but you've been jinxed anyway. Look how many marriages you had.
0: Yeah, but I mean, I've lined up my mates and I've said, look, this is the order of best men. So the next one's my mate Rob's going to have a go.
1: One of my friends broke her ankle at her wedding.
0: What, her own actual wedding?
1: Yeah.
0: Well,
1: she was dancing on the dance floor and had one too many...
0: Crash.
1: And over she went, and then she broke her ankle, yeah.
0: Wow. But she
1: couldn't go on a honeymoon or anything. It's annoying, isn't it?
0: That's a great way to... happy marriage. Yeah, that's off to a flying start.
1: Oh,
0: all right, well, thanks for that. This is Tony and Emma.
1: On Nation Radio.

0: Wembley. There's Bruno Mars and I Just Might. It's 8:15. 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
12: M25 then, firstly, clockwise, still problems with the matrix signs after junction 29 for Romford. It's causing delays. Clockwise after junction 24, Potter's Bar. Emergency barrier works means that lane 1 is closed, again very slow. As it is approaching repairs, anti-clockwise at junction 2 for the A2. A21, there's an accident on the Tunbridge bypass southbound. The highway westbound, it's closed due to an accident from the Limehouse Link Tunnel to Wapping. Very slow there. Victoria Embankment is closed due to an incident.
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0: Close to me, it's 8:29. Good morning, welcome to Nation Radio. Dua Lipa, Don't Start Now's next. We were talking about my disastrous weddings, and you've only had one so far. I'm going to ask the question. Do you reckon you'll have another one? You always say no, never. But what about now?
1: No, I don't know. I think it put me off, I'm not going to lie, getting married.
0: Yeah.
1: But maybe I would have some sort of a... Can you have like a ceremony instead? Like a bit of a party?
0: Yeah, my friend David did this. So my friend David basically had a wedding without a wedding. So they didn't do the wedding bit. They stood up and said they loved each other and then just carried on with the party.
1: Right. See, I wouldn't mind doing that.
0: Yeah, I think there's probably a business in that. I don't know what you call it. I don't know how it goes. But for people who have already been burned the first time, they just want to kind of have a party and say they love each other.
1: Maybe like a love party. Well, maybe you shouldn't call it that.
0: You can call it that.
1: Don't call it that, no. Oh, God.
0: Hello, is that Ofcom?
1: Yeah, get your keys out of the bowl.
0: She's no idea what she's talking about, Your Honour.
1: Sorry.
0: Swiftly moving on. This is Tony and Emma.
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0: Eternal, I Want to Be the Only One from 1997. We are Nation Radio. Thanks for tuning in. We're Tony and Emma at breakfast on DAB Digital Radio, the Nation Player, and on your smart speaker too. Travel news soon. The Killers next.
1: Friday, which means one thing only. It's the Friday shout-outs. And that is where you can get a shout-out for pretty much anything. We want you to join in with the show. You can have happy birthdays, anniversaries, something you're doing at the weekend. Just if the kids are having a bit of a ball in the back of the car and they want their name shouted out as well, we are here to do that for you. But we need you to contact us.
0: We most certainly do. And you can do it in two ways. Email is nice and simple. So just email studio@tonyandemma.co.uk, studio@tonyandemma.co.uk, or you can WhatsApp us on this very number, 07740 938 500. 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
9: No change on the M25. Problems with a matrix clockwise after junction 29 for Romford. Got lane closures as a result. One lane closed for repairs, anti-clockwise at junction 2 for the A2, and also clockwise after junction 24 for Potter's Bar. Tunbridge Bypass A21, there's an accident southbound. The highway westbound, it's still blocked due to an accident from the Limehouse Link Tunnel to Wapping. Looking at some fairly lengthy delays on the approach to that. Police incidents closing Victoria Embankment either side of Waterloo Bridge.
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0: With Dan, says Brandon, there's the Killers in Human. Hello, good morning. It's Tony and Emma at Breakfast at Nation Radio. Coming next today, the incredible Mystery Golden Hour. We'll play you 60 minutes worth of hits. They all come from the same year. Your job is to listen to the tunes and the clues and let us know which year you think we're playing. I am beside myself with excitement. I don't know if I've mentioned this enough. I mean, I have to, Emma, but I don't know if I've said this enough on the air this week.
1: Go on.
0: I am going to the London Stadium tonight to see Gary, Mark and Howard. I am going to see Take That tonight.
1: Right, who are you taking as your plus one? Because I was supposed to go to this.
0: Yeah, well, you couldn't go, so don't give me the large one that I've relegated you.
1: No, I know.
0: I'm taking my best mate, Rob.
1: That'll be really nice.
0: Yeah, I mean, we're going to look like two gentlemen about town off to see the gentlemen of Take That. And we're going super early because we've got pitch tickets. And I can get right to the front, you know, the bit in the middle
1: amazing.
0: Where the balloon is. So I'm going 4 hours earlier than him because he's got like a sensible life and everything and like a wife and kids and a big job.
1: So you're going to get like right at the front of the
0: I'm
1: queue.
0: Trundling down when we finish this, really. I've got nothing else on. So the dog's going to the dog hotel. I'm trundling down there and I'm just going to do I'll be like David Beckham going to see the Queen when she died. I'll just be in the queue, queuing my way to the front.
1: Awesome.
0: And then when he gets there, he'll just push by everybody and join me.
1: Okay, let's see how that goes down, shall we?
0: And then I'll be right at the front for Never Forget. As long as I'm at the front, ready for Rule the World, Greatest Day, Never Forget, I'm pretty good. And I need a bit of space because I can do the dance to Pray.
1: Oh, okay, you're going to pull out some moves as well,
0: yeah,
1: are you?
0: I can only do a few dances and one
1: Fantastic.
0: Of them is Pray. And I can do, stop it, I can do all the moves to
1: okay.
0: Pray. You lot don't believe me, but I can. And so I should be busting out my routine with the boys.
1: Great.
0: Yes. I should be like the sixth member they never had.
1: I'm not sure that they'll be thinking the same as you.
0: I bet they'll stop and go, Gary Barlow will go, medic, we need some medical attention down. No, I'm dancing. This is Tony and Emma.
1: On Nation Radio.

0: Olivia Dean and The Man I Need. It's just gone 5 to 9. Good morning. Welcome to Thursday here at Nation Radio. The incredible golden hour is coming next today. And when I say incredible, they're all good, but some of them are just a little bit better. And today, you're in luck. It's one of those days.
1: Price check for rubber duck and aisle 5, please.
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19: The top
14: top stories this hour, starting in South America, where hundreds of people are injured and at least 32 others have died after two strong earthquakes hit the capital of Venezuela. Rescuers are looking for survivors in the rubble in Caracas. Here, the Met Office is warning temperatures today could break yesterday's UK record for June. Gosport in Hampshire saw a high of 36.1 degrees Celsius. Donald Trump's given his thoughts on Sir Keir Starmer's likely successor as Prime Minister, Andy Burnham.
19: I don't know anything. I see that he was, I guess, the mayor of a town. I hear he's extremely liberal. So that means he probably won't open up the North Sea.
14: The new Makefield MP has been critical of the US president in the past, calling American politics polarised and poisonous. Meanwhile, the Chancellor, Rachel Reeves, has confirmed she'd back Mr Burnham in the Labour leadership contest. And Scotland face a nervous wait to see if they'll be progressing to the knockout stages of the World Cup for the first time following a 3-0 defeat to Brazil. Steve Clarke's side are aiming to be one of the best third-placed teams.
20: Now for the news across London. Residents living in a 20-storey tower block in East London say they are desperate for help after all three lifts stopped working during the heatwave. People at the Royal Captain Court in Tower Hamlets have been forced to climb stairs in temperatures above 30 degrees. The building's management company says repairs are underway. London's mayor says bus drivers should not work if they feel their vehicle is too hot during the current heatwave. Sir Sadiq Khan says drivers must not risk their own safety or passengers and won't be penalised for falling behind timetable targets. London could lose 100,000 parking spaces by 2040 if the number of cars on the roads continue to grow. New research says the growing popularity of larger vehicles like SUVs is putting pressure on roads and parking designed for smaller cars. And people in Hornchurch could explore a new art exhibition running over the next 2 weeks. The showcase celebrates Havering's art scene and features contributions from several local artists.
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20: Dry with hazy sunshine and still feeling hot with highs of 30 Celsius, but getting breezier this afternoon. That's the latest. I'm Caroline Verdon.
0: Thursday today, just gone 9. Welcome to our Mystery Golden Hour. So here's the deal. All the tunes into this hour come from one mystery year of music history. When you figure out which year it is, jump on WhatsApp. 07740938500 is the number. Let's start here with Black Box.

0: This is Tony Dibben and Emma Saint. It's Tony and Emma at breakfast. Welcome to our mystery golden hour. It's time for our first clue today. Let's take a TV clue, shall we?
1: This is a rather sad moment. I've come to the end of my very last news round. I've had a great time over the last 17 years bringing you the news at 5 o'clock, and I'd like to thank everybody behind the scenes who's helped me do it.
0: Right, well, thank you, John. That's John Craven presenting for the final time on News Round. That's right, News Round. John Craven presented his final News Round in this year. But which year? 07740938500. Sonia had a great record. It's next.
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0: beg your pardon, there's Con Can, but from which year did you first hear Con Can? 07740938500 on the WhatsApp. Send us through your guess now. Remember to stick your name on there. Right, it's time for a clue. We've done a TV clue, so shall we do a movie clue?
1: Tell me something, my friend. You ever dance with the devil in the pale moonlight?
2: What?
1: I always ask that of all my prey. I just like the sound of it.
0: Michael Keaton first donned the cape in this year for Warner Brothers when he starred as Batman in his version of Batman. Of course, there's been several connotations of Batman over the years, but this is the Michael Keaton one. Now, do you know the answer? 07740938500. Beautiful South, you keep it all in. Coming next, then Nation.
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0: Nine Young Cannibals, She Drives Me Crazy. Here comes the moment you've been waiting for, the final clues and the reveal to today's incredible golden hour. Margaret Thatcher celebrated 10 years as Prime Minister in this year. The rings of Neptune were discovered. NASA's spacecraft Voyager 2 was approaching Neptune when images revealed faint rings circling the planet. Unleaded petrol, I'm not sure I want to read this out for you, was 35.7p a litre in this year. Kylie Minogue and Jason Donovan split up as their solo music careers started to take off. And on the telly, The Time, The Place, A Country Practice, and This Is Your Life at Michael Aspel Rule Big Shows, and Cobra Beer was first brewed. Right, the year in question, of course, was 1989.
1: It's looking lovely out there. Let's spark up the Barbie.
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17: The top stories this hour, starting in South America, where rescue teams are searching for survivors after two huge earthquakes hit Venezuela's capital city. At least 32 people have died. More than 700 are injured in Caracas. The Met Office says another record-breaking temperature is possible in the UK today. It hit 36.1 degrees Celsius in Gosport in Hampshire yesterday, surpassing the previous June record from 50 years ago. A red heat health alert's in place. The Chancellor says she'll support Andy Burnham if he becomes Labour leader. That's despite rumours he could move her to a lower cabinet role. The new Makefield MP is still the only person to have put his name forward to replace the Prime Minister. Rachel Reeves tells us more.
18: I've known Andy for more than a decade and a half, and he's got my full support. But it'll be up to Andy to decide as Prime Minister who he wants to appoint to roles, and I'm not going to preempt that.
17: And Scotland's hopes of progressing to the knockout stages of the World Cup hang in the balance after their 3-0 defeat to Brazil last night. They'll wait to see if they're one of the best third-placed finishers.
19: Now for the news across London. Residents living in a 20-storey tower block in East London say they are desperate for help after all three lifts stopped working during the heatwave. People at the Royal Captain Court in Tower Hamlets have been forced to climb stairs in temperatures above 30 degrees. The building's management company says repairs are underway. London's mayor says bus drivers should not work if they feel their vehicle is too hot during the current heatwave. Sir Sadiq Khan says drivers must not risk their own safety or passengers and won't be penalised for falling behind timetable targets. London could lose 100,000 parking spaces by 2040 if the number of cars on the roads continue to grow. New research says the growing popularity of larger vehicles like SUVs is putting pressure on roads and parking designed for smaller cars. And people in Hornchurch could explore a new art exhibition running over the next 2 weeks. The showcase celebrates Havering's art scene and features contributions from several local artists.
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19: Dry with hazy sunshine and still feeling hot with highs of 30 Celsius, but getting breezier this afternoon. That's the latest. I'm Caroline Verdon.
20: Hello, good morning. It's Greg Burns here right from Duran Duran Girls on Film. From the 90s, Soul Asylum Runaway Train. And let's go with Early Gaga and Just Dance.

0: here at London. Good morning. It's Greg Burns here, Lighthouse Family, coming up next.
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0: Cause I gotta have faith. Hello, Kim Morgan. It's Nation Radio. How are you doing today? It's Greg Burns here. Right. We'll go all 80s from noon today, of course, as always, on a Nation 80s takeover. And we'll do the brilliant James Bay next.
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0: 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Good to have them back. Currently touring with Take That. New from the script is Man in the Arena. Right, good morning. Another hot one today. Let's find out what's going on in London. News and weather next at 11.
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0: top stories this hour. At least 32 people have died and hundreds are injured after two huge back-to-back earthquakes that hit Venezuela. Dozens of buildings have collapsed in the capital, Caracas, and rescuers are searching the rubble. The Met Office's warning yesterday's top temperature could be beaten today. 36.1 Celsius was recorded in Hampshire, surpassing a record set 50 years ago. The Chancellor says she's backing Andy Burnham to become the next Prime Minister, but Rachel Reeves wouldn't comment on reports that he's planning to demote her should he make it to Downing Street. And a tax cut to lower the cost of family days out across the UK has come into effect. The scheme called the Great British Summer Saving Tax Cut means VAT will drop by 15% for places including zoos, theme parks and restaurants. Prime Minister Sir Keir Starmer says it'll make a real difference.
1: The cost of living is, of course, about being able to pay the bills, and I know people worry, but it is also about being able to afford the things that matter, that make life more enjoyable, particularly with your family.
2: Now for the news across London. The Mayor's unveiled the city's first ever heat plan after the hottest ever June day was recorded yesterday. Heat Ready London includes expanding access to cooling spaces and more public drinking water being available across the capital. It also includes adapting the highest risk homes and improving the resilience of travel infrastructure. People living in a 23-storey block of flats in Tower Hamlets have been struggling after all three lifts failed during the heat wave. Residents at the Royal Captain Court say they've been left climbing dozens of stairs in high temperatures. Property management teams say they're working tirelessly to restore the issue. A leading think tank has warned London could lose up to one in seven on-street parking spaces within 15 years. Transport and Environment says cars are getting larger every year with more SUVs. And a new exhibition celebrating local artists has opened at Fry's Art Gallery in Hornchurch. Unveiled brings together work from a number of artists and creatives, with the exhibition running until the 4th of July.
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2: Staying hot, but there will be more of a breeze as the day goes on, with highs reaching 30 Celsius. That's the latest. I'm Caroline Verdon. 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
5: Radio. Hello, good morning. It's Greg Burns here. Right, lovely classic song from The Cars. Drive is coming up. We'll go 90s Backstreet Boys, and who's up for a bit of Dolly? Here comes 9 to 5. Nation.

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Lola Young, very excited the other day. Adele turned up to a gig. They snapped a selfie backstage. Big moment for her. And here comes Messi at Nation Radio London.

0: 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Hello, good afternoon. All 80s, don't forget, from noon today on this hot one in London. A Nation 80s takeover to come. Right, best song from Little Mix, I reckon, was definitely Shout Out to My Ex, and it's coming up next this morning. 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
3: Top stories this hour. At least 32 people have died and hundreds are injured after two huge back-to-back earthquakes that hit Venezuela. Dozens of buildings have collapsed in the capital, Caracas, and rescuers are searching the rubble. The Met Office is warning yesterday's top temperature could be beaten today. 36.1 Celsius was recorded in Hampshire, surpassing a record set 50 years ago. The Chancellor says she's backing Andy Burnham to become the next Prime Minister, but Rachel Reeves wouldn't comment on reports he's planning to demote her should he make it to Downing Street. And a tax cut to lower the cost of family days out across the UK has come into effect. The scheme called the Great British Summer Saving Tax Cut means VAT will drop by 15% for places including zoos, theme parks and restaurants. Prime Minister Sir Keir Starmer says it'll make a real difference.
4: The cost of living is, of course, about being able to pay the bills, and I know people worry, but it is also about being able to afford the things that matter, that make life more enjoyable, particularly with your family.
5: Now for the news across London. The Mayor's unveiled the city's first ever heat plan after the hottest ever June day was recorded yesterday. Heat Ready London includes expanding access to cooling spaces and more public drinking water being available across the capital. It also includes adapting the highest risk homes and improving the resilience of travel infrastructure. People living in a 23-storey block of flats in Tower Hamlets have been struggling after all three lifts failed during the heatwave. Residents at the Royal Captain Court say they've been left climbing dozens of stairs in high temperatures. Property management teams say they're working tirelessly to restore the issue. A leading think tank has warned London could lose up to 1 in 7 on-street parking spaces within 15 years. Transport and Environment says cars are getting larger every year with more SUVs. And a new exhibition celebrating local artists has opened at Fry's Art Gallery in Hornchurch. Unveiled brings together work from a number of artists and creatives, with the exhibition running until the 4th of July.
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5: Staying hot, but there will be more of a breeze as the day goes on, with highs reaching 30 Celsius. That's the latest. I'm Caroline Verdon.
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6: All right, good afternoon. From Jacko, rock with you. We'll do classic Whitney, Love Will Save the Day. Let's start the Nation 80s Takeover for today with a night to remember. Here comes.

0: Greg Burns here. Right, another hot heatwave afternoon across London town, and another Nation 80s takeover continues with Eurythmics next.
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0: Nation Radio London. Hello, good afternoon. Hope you're loving the Nation 80s takeover in the sunshine this afternoon. It's going to continue with an all-time 80s classic from Spandau, Gold. 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

0: Station Radio London. Hello, good afternoon. How you doing today? It's Greg Burns here. Right, let's find out what's going on in London today. Another heat wave, news and weather next at one. Nation
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0: The top stories this hour. The Met Office has extended its red warning for extreme heat until 9 o'clock tomorrow night for London and parts of southeast England. It hit 36.1 degrees Celsius in Gosport in Hampshire yesterday, surpassing the previous June record from 50 years ago. South East Waters announced a temporary hosepipe ban for people living in Kent. Prime Minister Sir Keir Starmer is monitoring the situation closely.
1: We're having COBRA meetings at the official level to monitor what's going on. It falls to me and others to say, take care, be sensible with precautions, and schools are going to have to decide, and they are deciding, most of them finishing a little bit early, or many of them, but they will gauge that according to their local condition.
0: Back-to-back earthquakes have killed at least 164 people in Venezuela. Dozens of buildings have collapsed in the capital, Caracas, and rescuers are searching the rubble. And Jeremy Clarkson's prostate cancer diagnosis has prompted thousands of men to check their own risk of the disease. There was a 640% increase in people using Prostate Cancer UK's online risk checker.
2: Now for the news across London. The Mayor's unveiled the city's first ever heat plan after the hottest ever June day was recorded yesterday. Heat Ready London includes expanding access to cooling spaces and more public drinking water being available across the capital. It also includes adapting the highest risk homes and improving the resilience of travel infrastructure. People living in a 23-storey block of flats in Tower Hamlets have been struggling after all three lifts failed during the heat wave. Residents at the Royal Captain Court say they've been left climbing dozens of stairs in high temperatures. Property management teams say they're working tirelessly to restore the issue. A leading think tank has warned London could lose up to 1 in 7 on-street parking spaces within 15 years. Transport and Environment says cars are getting larger every year with more SUVs. And a new exhibition celebrating local artists has opened at Fry's Art Gallery in Hornchurch. Unveiled brings together work from a number of artists and creatives, with the exhibition running until the 4th of July.
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2: Staying hot, but there will be more of a breeze as the day goes on, with highs reaching 30 Celsius. That's the latest. I'm Caroline Verdon.
5: Good afternoon. Hope you're doing well. Tony Shepherd here with the best variety of hits. Right, let's try and keep our cool with these classic U2 on the way soon. Len and

a throwback Thursday classic from Madonna, Like a Prayer, on Nation Radio. Tony Shepherd here with you. Love our little post on our socials this afternoon. The most asked question when I was a kid at school: can I borrow your Tipp-Ex? Do you remember the smell of that? I mean, is Tipp-Ex still a thing? You know, you can't really paint it on your screen, can you? Get this, tomorrow we're giving you another shot at bagging £750,000. Last time around it was Dave that won last Friday. This week it could be you winning £750,000. So don't hang about, get that entry in now.

0: think we need a new line.
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0: This is Nation Radio across London with the best variety of hits. And many congratulations. You might well have heard that Olympic champion Dame Kelly Holmes has been given the Freedom of the City of London, an accolade awarded in recognition of her contribution to society. Of course, she won the 800 metre and the 1500 metre gold medals at the 2004 Olympics in Athens, having overcome all of those struggles and injuries. And in 2022, she said she finally felt free after coming out, having hidden her sexuality for decades due to fear, especially while she was in the army at a time when gay people were banned from serving. And she was the guest of honour at the official residence of the Lady Mayor of the city, and she took part in a panel of pride event as well. So many congratulations to her.
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0: the soundtrack, of course, of Toy Story 5. It's Taylor Swift, I Knew It, I Knew You on Nation Radio. Good afternoon, I'm Tony Shepherd. We've got a great selection of 90s on the way for our Throwback Thursday back to the 90s, powered by Nation 90s, and some big news of how you could be winning some extra special prizes. Keep me on, details of all of that coming your way after headlines for 2 next.
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0: The top stories this hour. A red weather warning for heat has been extended. It's now in place until 9 tomorrow night for London and parts of southeast England. Yesterday was the hottest June day on record, and weather presenter Kirsty McCabe explains why the tropical nights are making it feel worse.
1: We cool down by sweating, and if that sweat's got nowhere to go, which is what happens when the air is really moist, then you can't cool down and your core temperature rises.
0: Meanwhile, in Kent, a temporary hose pipe ban has been announced. A state of emergency has been declared in Venezuela, where back-to-back earthquakes have killed at least 164 people. It's understood 10,000 have been reported missing. Rachel Reeves is backing Andy Burnham to be Prime Minister. The Makerfield MP is so far unchallenged to succeed Sir Keir Starmer. And Harry Styles has congratulated a school in northwest London after it was shortlisted for a Global Education Prize. Swiss Cottage, where one of his friends teaches, is among five British schools to make the top 10 world best list.
2: Now for the news across London. The Mayor's unveiled the city's first ever heat plan after the hottest ever June day was recorded yesterday. Heat Ready London includes expanding access to cooling spaces and more public drinking water being available across the capital. It also includes adapting the highest risk homes and improving the resilience of travel infrastructure. People living in a 23-storey block of flats in Tower Hamlets have been struggling after all three lifts failed during the heat wave. Residents at the Royal Captain Court say they've been left climbing dozens of stairs in high temperatures. Property management teams say they're working tirelessly to restore the issue. A leading think tank has warned London could lose up to 1 in 7 on-street parking spaces within 15 years. Transport and Environment says cars are getting larger every year with more SUVs. And a new exhibition celebrating local artists has opened at Fry's Art Gallery in Hornchurch. Unveiled brings together work from a number of artists and creatives, with the exhibition running until the 4th of July.
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2: Staying hot, but there will be more of a breeze as the day goes on, with highs reaching 30 Celsius. That's the latest. I'm Caroline Verdon.
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5: Let's do this, some great 90s for your Thursday afternoon here with me, Tony Shepherd, on Nation Radio. It's a Go West classic soon from a very famous early 90s movie. First, you might know this one.

from a very famous 90s movie, Go West, the king of wishful thinking on Nation's Back to the 90s. Hope you're well this afternoon. Tony Shepherd with you. Let's go way back in Usher's career and his back catalogue to this late 90s one. It's You Make Me Wanna on Nation Radio's Back to the 90s.

0: bringing back those 90s memories. Monday to Friday from 2, it's Nations Back to the 90s with Sheryl Crow. Hi to Rebecca, who's got us on this afternoon, enjoying a well-deserved day off. She is actually just out there in the garden. She's taken the smart speaker with her. She says she's enjoying the tunes. Any chance of some space, Tony, she says. I don't think she's referring to, she needs a bit more space to kind of sit out in the great outdoors. I think she means a great 90s tune. Let's do that. In fact, I've got just the thing for you. Give me 10 minutes or so. It's on the way right here.
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0: Ariana Grande, We Can't Be Friends. Wait for Your Love on Nation Radio. Tony Shepherd with you. Headlines on the way for 3 o'clock. Everything going on around here, across the country and around the world. And then the perfect selection of songs. If you're going to be getting in the car, get the radio turned up. It's all on the way here at Nation.
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0: top stories this hour. Today has beaten yesterday's record to become the hottest June day at 36.4 degrees Celsius. A red weather warning for extreme heat has been extended for another day across parts of southeast England. At least 164 people are dead, but more than 10,000 others are missing after a pair of devastating earthquakes in Venezuela. They struck within a minute of each other, causing buildings to collapse in the capital, Caracas, and other cities. Journalist Manu Quintero is there.
1: Here is like rescue workers, police officers, National Guard working non-stop.
0: One person's died after a train hit a car at a level crossing in Lancashire. A child's also in hospital with life-threatening injuries after the incident in Horton. And hydration breaks are being introduced in Rugby League's Super League this weekend because of the ongoing heatwave. World Cup-style drink breaks of at least 90 seconds will take place around the 20th and 60th minute of games.
2: Now for the news across London. A new danger to life weather warning has been announced for London and the wider southeast for tomorrow. The rare red warning has been extended as temperatures are expected to reach the high 30s again. Hundreds of schools across the capital are closed or changing pick-up times to earlier in the day for the rest of this week. Meanwhile, Sir Sadiq Khan says bus drivers should never risk their safety in extreme heat. The mayor says TfL has contacted operators to check cooling systems and has introduced relaxed performance targets during the heatwave. An exhibition showcasing local artistic talent is underway in Hornchurch. Unveiled at Fry Art Gallery features a range of mixed media works and collaborators from artists across the local area. And Harry Styles has congratulated a school in northwest London after it was shortlisted for a Global Education Prize. Swiss Cottage, where one of his friends teaches, is among five British schools to make the top 10 world's best list.
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2: It's staying hot and humid with highs in the early 30s dropping to a tropical 23 overnight. That's the latest. I'm Josh Tate.
5: 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I'm Tony Shepherd here on Nation Radio. We go old school at 3:30 with a couple of classics. First is Alexander. Nation.

0: done, my friends. Here's Tiffany, and I think we're alone now. Tony Shepherd here, afternoon. Make me a
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0: Get this, tomorrow we're giving you another shot at bagging £750,000. Last time around it was Dave that won last Friday. 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

0: Till You Get Enough on Nation Radio. Hope you can join us this weekend, by the way. It's our Around the World weekend. So we're taking a musical trip around the world, playing songs with countries, cities or places in the title. We'll kick it all off this weekend from 10 a.m. here on Nation Radio. Latest travel on the way very soon, and then it's Kelly Clarkson.
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0: Well, after an absolutely sizzling, scorching week, we get to the final Sunday of June. We're heading back to 1980, 1990, and the year

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3: Northbound M1, it's slow from Junction 10 Luton Airport. There was an accident early which has cleared. Still repairs on the anti-clockwise M25 at Junction 2 this afternoon. Lane 1 is closed, causing queues. Whilst we've got repair works, the barriers both ways near Junction 24 for Potter's Bar. Lane 4 then is closed both ways. Clockwise, lengthy delays with a broken down lorry. Junctions 14 to 15 towards the M4. Three lanes are closed. Strand Underpass remains closed, as does Victoria Embankment. A12 slow out to Wanstead.
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0: The top stories at this hour. UK heat warnings have been extended on what's become the hottest June day on record. A red alert will now remain in place until tomorrow night for much of southeast England. A temperature of 36.4 degrees Celsius has been recorded, beating yesterday's high. Last night was also record-breaking with lows of 23 degrees or more in England and Wales. Here's meteorologist Kirsty McKay.
1: So the June records are tumbling not just by day, but by night. The heat is coming up across Spain, France.
0: More than 160 people have been killed in back-to-back earthquakes in Venezuela, with more than 10,000 people missing. Buildings have collapsed in the capital, Caracas, as well as other cities. A teenage boy has been acquitted of the murder and manslaughter of a nine-year-old girl. Aria Thorpe died from a fatal stab wound at her home in Weston-super-Mare in December last year. And the boss of Ryanair says the airline's reluctantly changing its family seating rules. It's being investigated by the competition watchdog over fees charged to parents to sit next to their children.
2: Now for the news across London. A new danger to life weather warning has been announced for London and the wider southeast for tomorrow. The rare red warning has been extended as temperatures are expected to reach the high 30s again. Hundreds of schools across the capital are closed or changing pick-up times to earlier in the day for the rest of this week. Meanwhile, Sir Sadiq Khan says bus drivers should never risk their safety in extreme heat. The mayor says TfL has contacted operators to check cooling systems and has introduced relaxed performance targets during the heatwave. An exhibition showcasing local artistic talent is underway in Hornchurch. Unveiled at Fry Art Gallery features a range of mixed media works and collaborators from artists across the local area. And Harry Styles has congratulated a school in Northwest London after it was shortlisted for a Global Education Prize. Swiss Cottage, where one of his friends teaches, is among five British schools to make the top 10 world's best list.
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2: It's staying hot and humid with highs in the early 30s, dropping to a tropical 23 overnight. That's the latest. I'm Josh Tate.
5: Well, good afternoon. Welcome to Thursday Drive Time. Another hot, steamy, sizzly one. Should we just dive into a pool? Maybe we should just go down to Canary Wharf and dive into Eden Dock, that new swimming pool there. Oh, that's doing some.

always, the best variety of hits. Glad you found us. Neil Fox here on Drive. We're Nation Radio London with Christina Aguilera, with a PSB's Always On My Mind and some of the best new music around, which includes Olivia Rodrigo and Drop Dead. Hope you're having a good Thursday afternoon. Somehow I hope you're managing to stay a little bit cool on this sweaty old afternoon.

0: always the best songs to sing along to. We are Nation Radio London. Right, Olivia Rodrigo, Simple Minds, Don't You Forget About Me. Selena puts together the latest traffic and travel for London and the South East. That's on the way very shortly. With Rita Ora and Savage Garden and Teddy Swims getting ready to play for you. You've got such a great playlist. If there's something that you need to hear, something maybe perfect for our happy hour between 7 and 8, please get in contact. What can we get on air for you?
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2: Three lanes of the clockwise M25 remain closed due to a broken down lorry. It's from Heathrow to the M4, junctions 14 to 15. Queues are back to Staines. M25 near junction 24 for Potter's Bar. Emergency barrier work there. Lane 4 is closed both ways. Anti-clockwise at junction 2. Still one lane out for repairs. Southbound A3 down to a single lane. Hindhead to Liphook following an incident. And part of Victoria Embankment remains closed both ways. That's due to an incident overnight. A13 eastbound queuing to the Lodge Avenue flyover, and also the Mold May and Suffragette lines are running with severe delays.
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Thursday, a sweaty Thursday afternoon in the capital with Savage Garden. Truly, madly, deeply. Looking at some birthdays today. Sam Ryder is 37. Sheridan Smith is 45. Ricky Gervais is 65 today. Carly Simon, 83. Now, it would have been George Michael's 64th birthday today. Always sad thinking that. What should we play? Which George Michael song from the 90s would you like us to play this afternoon? And in fact, we're going to play a couple before 8 o'clock. Why not? It's also the 17th anniversary, sadly, of Michael Jackson's death as well. So we are going to play a couple of Michael Jackson songs before 8 as well. Maybe we need to play a George and a Michael's and a Michael Jackson song in our happy hour. So what are the happiest George songs? And I'm thinking of one immediately, actually. Club Tropicana? Maybe there's something better. Maybe something else you would like. Get in contact. George Michael songs, Michael Jackson songs on this special day, Thursday the 25th of June. Right, we're Nation Radio London with Teddy Swims. Some-

0: songs to sing along to Thursday across the capital. We Are Nation, Dolly Parton 9 to 5, Teddy Swims Lose Control, Selena's got the latest traffic and travel coming up, and then Blue and ABBA ready to play for. Make me a winner.
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0: Right the way through June, we've been giving away £750,000 every Friday. We're going to do the same tomorrow. And that money literally could be in your bank account by 6 tomorrow. 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It's been a bit croaky. Or call 03-723-807-931, where calls are charged at the standard rate. Got to be over 18, all the rules for our network competition are on the website, and they're closed. The lines are closing at 5 tomorrow. Gemma's going to be pulling out one number. Now, just imagine if that was your number. She calls you up. There's no tricky question to answer. It's just, hello, here's 750,000 quid. Text play to 65115, and then you know you are in that draw.
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13: Clockwise M25, still three lanes closed with a broken down lorry from junctions 14 to 15 heading towards the M4. Lengthy delays, also very slow near Potter's Bar, junction 24. That's due to emergency barrier repairs, closing lane 4 both ways. Also emergency repairs anti-clockwise at junction 2, one lane out with that. The Strand underpass remains closed northbound. Victoria Embankment is closed both ways. That's following an incident overnight. And the A12 is slow eastbound to the North Circular.
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0: Brand new music from The Script, Man in the Arena. With Kim Wilde, Abra and Blue, and another great sweep of songs. Hey, welcome along to Drive Time. We are Nation. Across the capital with the latest news headlines on the way. And Selena's got the latest traffic and travel for London and the South East coming up shortly for you.
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0: top stories this hour. The record for the hottest ever June day has been broken again. It had stood for 50 years until yesterday, when temperatures hit 36.1 degrees in Hampshire, but that's already been beaten today, with highs of 36.6 recorded in Somerset. Michael Stone works there.
1: It's unbelievable. We're currently opening all the doors we can, trying to get some airflow through, and taking breaks and drinking water.
0: Red warnings for extreme heat have been extended for parts of southeast England into tomorrow. The London Ambulance Service says yesterday it recorded the highest number of life-threatening emergencies in its history. More than 10,000 people have been reported missing after two powerful earthquakes struck Venezuela. At least 164 people are dead. And the Prime Minister says work by his government to tackle small boat channel crossings has led to the closure of more asylum hotels. 11,267 people have arrived so far in 2026. That's down 39% on this time last year.
2: Now for the news across London. A new danger to life weather warning has been announced for London and the wider southeast for tomorrow. The rare red warning has been extended as temperatures are expected to reach the high 30s again. Hundreds of schools across the capital are closed or changing pick-up times to earlier in the day for the rest of this week. Meanwhile, Sir Sadiq Khan says bus drivers should never risk their safety in extreme heat. The mayor says TfL has contacted operators to check cooling systems and has introduced relaxed performance targets during the heatwave. An exhibition showcasing local artistic talent is underway in Hornchurch. Unveiled at Fry Art Gallery features a range of mixed media works and collaborators from artists across the local area. And Harry Styles has congratulated a school in northwest London after it was shortlisted for a global education prize. Twiss Cottage, where one of his friends teaches, is among five British schools to make the top 10 world's best list.
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2: It's staying hot and humid with highs in the early 30s, dropping to a tropical 23 overnight. That's the latest. I'm Josh Tate. Nation
5: Radio. It is just after five. It's Thursday afternoon. It's another hot, sizzling afternoon in the capital. I'm Neil Fox. Drive time. We are Nation. Welcome along. Let's start another brilliant hour for you. Songs that sound great in the sunshine. We start the hour with a little respect and

The best variety of hits. We are Nation London. Good afternoon. Glad you found us. Hope your Thursday's going all right so far. Erasure, Britney Spears, and now the fate of Ophelia. It's Miss Taylor Swift.

0: the best songs to sing along to, the best variety of hits. Hey, we are Nation London with Taylor Swift and Roy Orbison, and you got it. Selena's got the latest traffic and treble coming up very shortly. And Fleetwood Mac and Ed Sheeran are ready to play. Such a good playlist today. Anyway, welcome along.
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5: M25 near Junction 24 for Potter's Bar. Emergency barrier repairs closing lane 4 both ways. Broken down car at Junction 6 anti-clockwise blocking lane 1. There's also a broken down vehicle. That's on the off-slip clockwise again at Junction 6 for Godstone. Repair works closing the Strand underpass northbound. A20 westbound, there's an oil spillage on the on-slip at Swanley. Millbank, there's a fallen tree partly blocking the road. A2 eastbound at Kidbrook is looking slow, as is the A13 eastbound. Heading towards the Lodge Avenue flyover.
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We are Nation London, best variety of hits on this sticky Thursday afternoon. Fleetwood Mac, Don't Stop, Ed Sheeran, Castle on the Hill. It is the 25th of June. It would have been George Michael's 64th birthday today. Thank you for your suggestions. We've had lots of the fun ones, Wake Me Up Before You Go-Go, which would sound great, too funky. Look, that whole playlist is just brilliant. We're definitely going to be playing Club Tropicana as part of our happy hour later, but I've had some suggestions in saying, why don't you play one of George Michael's more chilled out songs, because they're the ones that really sort of, they got deep. And I have to agree. See, I love this song from George, Father Figure. It's just pure class. So on this hot afternoon, I thought we'd just chill things down. Just think of George Michael. Would have been his 64th birthday today. What a lovely, lovely man. Did so much for charity, as we know now. Never shouted about it during his lifetime when he was alive, but, you know, since he's passed away, we found all those lovely things he did. And my

0: 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We are Nation Radio London with Chapel Road and the Pink Pony Club and a bit of class from George and Father Figure before it. 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Also, it's 17 years ago today that Michael Jackson, the King of Pop, sadly died. Okay, we need to play a couple of great Michael Jackson songs before 8. Definitely one in the happy hour. What would be your choice? What's the best song you think that would just sum up Michael Jackson today?
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22: Lane 4 closed both ways on the M25. That's near Potters Bar, Junction 24. Emergency barrier repairs the cause of that. Resurfacing work on the anti-clockwise M25, closing Lane 1. That's at Junction 2 for the A2, whilst the M2 eastbound. We've got an accident at Junction 1. Anti-clockwise at Junction 6, there's a broken down car. The Strand underpass is still closed northbound. Broken down car on the northbound A12 at the Green Man roundabout, causing congestion to Hackney Marshes. A20 westbound at Swanley, be aware of an oil spillage on the on slip, and there's a fallen tree. It's partly blocking Millbank.
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0: What an amazing hour. Ray, Billy Ocean and Dua Lipa. Another hour on Drive Time. We are Nation Radio London with the latest news headlines for the capital on the way. Selena's just getting the latest traffic and travel for London, the South East, sorted out as well. Hey, welcome along to Drive Time.
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13: The top stories this hour. Temperatures continue to climb with record after record being broken for the heat. Last night saw the hottest June night with lows of 23.5, while yesterday was the hottest June day until earlier, and then again this afternoon when the mercury rose to 36.7. Here's meteorologist Kirsty McCabe.
14: So the June records are tumbling not just by day but by night. The heat is coming up across Spain, France, across parts of Belgium, the Netherlands.
13: A red heat warning for parts of Southeast England has been extended until tomorrow night. More than 30,000 people have now been reported missing after a pair of earthquakes hit Venezuela. At least 164 people have died. One person's died after a train hit a car at a level crossing in Lancashire. A child's also in hospital with life-threatening injuries after the incident in Horton. And the boss of Ryanair says the airline's reluctantly changing its family seating rules. It's being investigated by the competition watchdog over fees charged to parents to sit next to their children.
15: Now for the news across London. A new danger to life weather warning has been announced for London and the wider southeast for tomorrow. The rare red warning has been extended as temperatures are expected to reach the high 30s again. Hundreds of schools across the capital are closed or changing pick-up times to earlier in the day for the rest of this week. Meanwhile, Sir Sadiq Khan says bus drivers should never risk their safety in extreme heat. The mayor says TfL has contacted operators to check cooling systems and has introduced relaxed performance targets during the heatwave. An exhibition showcasing local artistic talent is underway in Hornchurch. Unveiled at Fry Art Gallery features a range of mixed media works and collaborators from artists across the local area. And Harry Styles has congratulated a school in northwest London after it was shortlisted for a global education prize. Swiss Cottage, where one of his friends teaches, is among five British schools to make the top 10 world's best list.
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15: It's staying hot and humid with highs in the early 30s, dropping to a tropical 23 overnight. That's the latest. I'm Josh Tate.
0: It is drive time and it's already after 6 o'clock on another hot, scorching summer's afternoon in the capital. Got some great hacks actually this hour. How to keep cool in this kind of... Yeah, it's going to be hot this evening. It's another hot one tomorrow, another hot one Saturday. They reckon by Sunday it's going to start to cool down a little bit. And by the middle of next week, it's just normal nice weather, just like 22, 23 degrees, which is going to seem cool in comparison, but just, I think, perfect temperature for the capital, to be fair. When you're stuck in a city and you've got no breeze really blowing, this is too hot. I'm not trying to whinge, but well, you know.

It's another hot, steamy Thursday afternoon across the capital. Foxy here, drive time until 8 last hours, the happy hour. Still got a couple of slots left if you want to make a great suggestion. The perfect happy song for a sizzly, steamy Thursday evening. 077-409-38500. Right, we are Nation, the best variety of hits with the New Radicals, Madonna, Open Your Heart, and some of the best new music with Alex Warren and Ordinary.

0: want to dance with somebody, there's Whitney Houston. Neil Fox here. Drive Time until 8 o'clock tonight, it's Roberto. And then from 11 o'clock, David Francis here, slightly chilling things out for you. I hope your Thursday's going all right. There are some great hacks doing the rounds. You may have seen some of these on Instagram. Okay, one that made me smile. It seems a little bit slightly excessive, but there you go. Take off your sheet, put your sheet in a plastic bag, and then put the plastic bag in your freezer of your fridge or in your deep freeze, okay? Leave it there to get really icy cold. Now, putting it in a plastic bag stops any sort of frost forming on it and so therefore becoming wet and damp once it warms up. So then you've got a nice ice cold sheet. So before you go to bed, literally the last moment, stick your sheet over, lie down, and it'll chill you out. I mean, it's going to get warm pretty quickly, but okay, there's hack number one. I've got two more coming up this hour. Some of them are slightly easier and one of them is definitely far more scientific. I tried it yesterday and amazingly, it kind of worked.
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7: Well, after an absolutely sizzling, scorching week, we get to the final Sunday of June. We're heading back to 1980, 1990, and the year 2000.

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2: Problems on the westbound A2. There's been an accident after the Bean interchange towards the M25. That westbound stretch is currently blocked as a result. The M25 near junction 24 for Potters Bar. Lane 4 still closed both ways due to a damaged barrier. And emergency resurfacing work taking out lane 1 anti-clockwise at junction 2 for the A2. Strand Underpass stays closed northbound. There's a broken down car in lane 1 in the Green Man Tunnel on the A12 northbound at the Green Man roundabout, causing congestion there. A20 westbound on oil spill on the on-slip at Maidstone Road at Swanley.
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5: Dirty's

Forget me, Lewis Capaldi. We are Nation London on a sticky hot Thursday night to hear a couple more tips how to get cool. One's really sort of logical and simple. Take the hot water bottle that's currently sitting in a cupboard because you don't need it. Fill it with water and stick it in your freezer. So it becomes a giant ice block now inside your hot water bottle, and then stick that in your bed. And then you can move it around. You've got something nice and cold in your bed. Seems really simple. Yeah, why did I not think of that? And it works. The other one is, right, when you get into a boiling hot car, it's disgusting, isn't it? So you get in, close it, and then you put your aircon on, but it takes a long time to make it cool. Here's the science behind it. If you're the driver, keep your window up, but put the far rear left window down. Then get out of your car before you start the engine up, and then just pump your driver's door in, out, half a dozen times. And it sort of sucks the warm air out of your car and replaces it with cooler air from the rear left window. So it's sucking in cooler air from outside, getting rid of the hot air. Right, once you've done that, after about 15, 20 seconds, you get in, you put the window up, and then you put your aircon on. Much cooler in car. Now, I was thinking, does that actually work? There's a lot of science behind it. Yes, it does work, actually. Got rid of the hot air pretty quickly. It's still hot inside the car, but it's not like that horrible furnace when you first get into your car. Anyway, a couple of easy hacks.

0: best songs to sing along to. We're Nation London. Roxette, Howard Jones and What Is Love. Latest traffic and travel with Selena coming up. Atomic Kitten and Irene Cara playing in the next 10 minutes. So you really could have 750,000 quid in your bank account by 6 o'clock tomorrow night. Just you need to make sure your number is in the draw first so that Gemma can pull your number out after 5 o'clock tomorrow and then give you a call and give you that £750,000. 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Lines are closing at 5 this Friday, the 26th of June. Come on, get your number in the draw. 5 o'clock tomorrow, it's all closing. 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
20: The westbound A2, it's still closed. It's due to an accident from the Bean interchange towards the M25. Very long delays there on the back of that, near junction 24 of the M25. The lane 4 closure remains in place both ways due to a damaged barrier. Emergency resurfacing work closing lane 1 still anti-clockwise at junction 2. The Strand underpass remains closed northbound. A20 westbound at Swanley, there's an oil spill on the onslip from Maidstone Road. And the A12 broken down vehicle northbound at the Green Man roundabout has been cleared.
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0: It's another sticky Thursday evening in the capital. Foxy here on Drive Time. Hello to Mary, just looking through the WhatsApps. I've been to the Eden Dock swimming pool in Canary Wharf. I went there at 5:30 and it was absolutely brilliant. I want to go every day. I'm so jealous.

0: the best variety of hits. Right, mixing up old and new. Buggles, Video Killed the Radio Star. Irene Cara, Fame, Miles Smith there. And his mate Niall Horan and Drive Safe. Right, Foxy here. We are Nation London. Latest news headlines are on the way. And then 60 minutes of the happiest songs for this hot Thursday night are on the way.
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2: 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Book now.
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0: The top stories this hour. The record for the hottest ever June day has been broken again. It had stood for 50 years until yesterday when temperatures hit 36.1 degrees in Hampshire. But that's been beaten already with highs of 36.7 recorded in Somerset. Michael Stone works there.
1: It is so scorching hot out here. It's unbelievable. Taking breaks and drinking water.
0: Red warnings for extreme heat have been extended for parts of southeast England into tomorrow. The London Ambulance Service says yesterday it recorded the highest number of life-threatening emergencies in its history. More than 30,000 people have been reported missing by families in Venezuela after a pair of devastating earthquakes. They struck less than a minute apart, killing at least 164 people. And tennis great Chris Evert has revealed she's having treatment for ovarian cancer for the third time. The former Wimbledon champion, who was first diagnosed in 2021, has described the disease as relentless.
2: Now for the news across London, a new danger to life weather warning's been announced for London and the wider southeast for tomorrow. The rare red warning has been extended as temperatures are expected to reach the high 30s again. Hundreds of schools across the capital are closed or changing pick-up times to earlier in the day for the rest of this week. Meanwhile, Sir Sadiq Khan says bus drivers should never risk their safety in extreme heat. The mayor says TfL has contacted operators to check cooling systems and has introduced relaxed performance targets during the heatwave. An exhibition showcasing local artistic talent is underway in Hornchurch. Unveiled at Fry Art Gallery features a range of mixed media works and collaborators from artists across the local area. And Harry Styles has congratulated a school in Northwest London after it was shortlisted for a global education prize. Twiss Cottage, where one of his friends teaches, is among five British schools to make the top 10 world's best list.
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2: It's staying hot and humid with highs in the early 30s, dropping to a tropical 23 overnight. That's the latest. I'm Josh Tate.
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5: 60 minutes of very happy songs for a hot, sticky, sweaty Thursday night in the capital. It's nice to have you listening. Foxy here. This is Drive Time. Got some cracking songs coming up. Your choice of a brilliant Michael Jackson classic that I've not played

0: Sticky Thursday night in the capital. Foxy here, Drive Time with The Happy Hour, with Elton John, The Lightning Seeds, Michael Jackson, Farewell My Summer Love. Yeah, 25th of June, 17 years ago, sadly passed away. Thank you for your suggestions of songs. Michael in Holborn, all-time favourite song, apparently, just makes you think of sunshine. I know what you mean. Michael Jackson, Farewell My Summer Love. And The Happy Hour continues with Calvin Harris and Sam Smith.
1: How you doing?

0: Thursday night. It's a hot, sweaty one in the capital. Fox here on Drive Time with The Happy Hour. And Olivia Newton-John and Xanadu. Cool and the Gang coming up. That'll be nice. Belinda Carlisle, Stevie Wonder, REM, all on the way for you. And if you have any thoughts for tomorrow's Happy Hour, just to get us ready for the weekend, on WhatsApp 07740938500.
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Clean Bandit and Zara Larsson and Symphony on the Happy Hour with Shiny Happy People REM before it. Thursday, 25th of June. Sam Ryder's 37th birthday. Sheridan Smith, 45. Ricky Gervais, 65. Carly Simon, 83. And George Michael, the legend, would have been 64 today. So this was an absolute must for the Happy Hour tonight. Let's dive on in to that pool at Club Tropicana. It's Wham. We are Nation London. Come on. Crank that radio up a bit.

0: It's a hot, sticky one across the capital. I'm Neil Fox. It's Drive Time. It's the happy hour. Cool and the Gang and Belinda Carlisle. And we want the same thing. So, on the 17th anniversary of Michael Jackson's death, if I was to play another song to celebrate that unbelievable music legacy that he left behind, but it wasn't a song by him, but inspired by him, sung by a Barbadian female superstar, what song would that be? Tomorrow, by 6 o'clock, you could, nuts as they sound, have £750,000 sitting in your bank account. Now, as long as you've got your number in the draw, you have as much chance as anyone else of winning that money. 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And if it's your number, she's going to give you £750,000. 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We're quarter charged at the standard rate. Got to be over 18. All the rules for our network competition are on the website if you want them. Lines are closing 5 tomorrow, after which Gemma's going to pull out one number. So make sure you've got a chance by texting play to 65115 and making sure your number's in that draw. 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

0: if we're doing an hour of songs that are there to make you happy, you've got to put some Bublé in. Haven't met you yet. We are Nation London. It was Duran Duran and Rihanna. Don't Stop the Music on the 17th anniversary of Michael Jackson's sad death. Hey, thanks a lot for listening. If you have any great suggestions for tomorrow's happy hour, email me or WhatsApp me.
1: Doctor.
0: You know that WhatsApp number, same for me and the rest of the team here. It is 077-4093-8500. Try and keep cool tonight. Maybe the water bottle in the freezer is a good tip.
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10: So the good news tonight, the heat wave is almost over. The weekend's coming and it's going to be cooler. I cannot wait. Evening, I'm Roberto. It's 8 o'clock. Teddy Swims on the way soon.
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10: Let's kick off, as always, though, with three massive ones from the 80s. With the Boss Man coming up for you this evening. Some Randy Crawford as well. And starting things, this will give you some extra energy. Van Halen, Jump, playing for you on Nation.

0: There is the source, County Staten. You got the love on Nation. 20 past 8 for your Thursday night. I'm Roberto, hello. I do apologise for the way I sound. It's a real first world problem, this one. I've managed to get a cold. I'm blaming it on the aircon in the studio. I know, hottest time of the year and I've got a freaking cold. What is going on there? I hope you're doing well tonight and keeping cool if you can. I've got the best variety of hits for you. The lady next who's getting married soon, and she set one rule for guests. No gifts. Which is probably a good thing, because when you find out the lady it is, you'd be like, what would you get her anyway? Also got some Jermaine Stewart on the way.
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0: Mary's Odyssey on Nation as we get through your Thursday night. There's just no break from this heat, is there? The weekend's coming, though, and it's going to be a lot cooler, thank goodness. We'll keep you going with the best variety of hits. A guy next whose fans are very worried about him. He just started a brand new tour, like yesterday. Didn't even make it through the first night. Unfortunately, he was swaying uncontrollably and fell ill. Had to cancel the rest of it. Got Gracie Abrams on the way as well. First, though.
1: Player.
0: If money was no object, what is the thing you would buy right now to help cool you down? I don't know if you've seen them, but I'd go with one of those little neck fans. They just hook around your neck and they blow cold air at your face. It's not very expensive, I know, but once I've got that and I'm feeling a bit cooler, then I'd start going big, I reckon. Maybe a truckload of ice cream, air conditioning for the bedrooms, a swimming pool in the garden. Now, that would be good. I'm asking about that because we have got an awful lot of money up for grabs. £750,000, and we're going to give it away tomorrow. That cash could be in your bank account tomorrow night. Saturday morning, you could be off to the shops to buy a massive air conditioning unit, maybe a couple of hundred fans, a truckload of ice cream. It's up to you what you spend the money on. You just got to get involved in winning it first. And the way you do that is by grabbing your phone and texting PLAY, P-L-A-Y, to 65115. 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Don't miss out. It is a guaranteed winner. 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

0: Gracie Abrams on Nation as we wrap up an unusual Thursday. What with the heat, maybe you've been doing things differently, working from home possibly, different hours. Maybe you've had the kids off school. I got a message from my daughter's school earlier saying, if you want to come pick up your kids, you can, because it's really hot and stuffy here. We're not doing any learning, and if you want to bring them home, that's fine. One of the mums went and did it, and she said, I wish I hadn't bothered. The kids were so upset that I took them out of school because they were having so much fun with their mates, not learning. I'll keep you going tonight with the big songs. 90s at 9 up next, kicking that off with a brilliant one from Blur, one of their kind of defining anthems that took a little laugh at everyday life for us.
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0: Living for that weekend right now, aren't we? That cooler weekend. I don't think I've ever looked forward to a weekend so much. I'm Roberto, 9 o'clock, with a lady on the way who's been wowing fans on her tour recently. After we do three massive ones from the 90s. Prince in here tonight and kicking us off is Blur's Park Life on Nation.

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0: Fab Four with Here Comes the Sun, although we don't want to see the sun anymore. It's far too hot. I'm Roberto. I've got Eurythmics on the way soon. Big Song Lady with Aretha Franklin. Lola Young before 10. Right now, though.
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0: If money was no object, what is the thing you would buy right now to help cool you down? I don't know if you've seen them, but I'd go with one of those little neck fans. They just hook around your neck and they blow cold air at your face. It's not very expensive, I know, but once I've got that and I'm feeling a bit cooler, then I'd start going big, I reckon. Maybe a truckload of ice cream, air conditioning for the bedrooms, a swimming pool in the garden. Now, that would be good. I'm asking about that because we have got an awful lot of money up for grabs. £750,000, and we're going to give it away tomorrow. That cash could be in your bank account tomorrow night. Saturday morning, you could be off to the shops to buy a massive air conditioning unit, maybe a couple of hundred fans, a truckload of ice cream. It's up to you what you spend the money on. You just got to get involved in winning it first. And the way you do that is by grabbing your phone and texting PLAY, P-L-A-Y, to 65115. 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Don't miss out. It is a guaranteed winner. 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

0: Evening, Matthew Richards. Just chilling in the garden tonight, trying to cool down. That's for you. Lola Young's Messy on Nation. Is it actually helping, though? That's the question. I tried having lunch outside earlier, and even in the shade, that was just mega hot. And I imagine now it's still quite warm, isn't it? We're getting ready for another tropical night, as they call it, where it doesn't go below 20 degrees for many of us. I'll keep you going with the best variety of hits. Got Naughties at 10 up next, starting that with a Ronan Keating song that starts with a Come On, Yeah. Do you know the one? Big feel-good uplifting anthem. It's on the way.
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0: For your Thursday night, I'll get some night shift check-ins going real soon. Maybe you should start your shift. I've got Joe's end of beginning on the way as well after we do three big ones from the noughties. Yeah. Got the script coming up. Some hearsay and starting things. It's Ronan Keating.

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0: to play it for Gemma Rawlings, who's after a night shift check-in. She's working in a commercial laundry tonight. Ouch. As if it wasn't hot enough already working there as well. She says we've got lollies on hand to keep us cool. They probably melt before you get a chance to eat them, don't they? Good luck. I'll keep you going. Queen up next, and the lady before 11, who's just got the most incredible accent. I could listen to it all day long. You might love it as well. First up.
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0: If money was no object, what is the thing you would buy right now to help cool you down? I don't know if you've seen them, but I'd go with one of those little neck fans. They just hook around your neck and they blow cold air at your face. It's not very expensive, I know, but once I've got that and I'm feeling a bit cooler, then I'd start going big, I reckon. Maybe a truckload of ice cream, air conditioning for the bedrooms, a swimming pool in the garden now, that would be good. I'm asking about that because we have got an awful lot of money up for grabs. £750,000, and we're going to give it away tomorrow. That cash could be in your bank account tomorrow night. Saturday morning, you could be off to the shops to buy a massive air conditioning unit, maybe a couple of hundred fans, a truckload of ice cream. It's up to you what you spend the money on. You just got to get involved in winning it first. And the way you do that is by grabbing your phone and texting PLAY, P-L-A-Y, to 65115. 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Don't miss out. It is a guaranteed winner. 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

0: this lady. Her voice, the accent, could listen to it all day long. Ella Langley's Choosing Texas, playing for you on Nation. I'm Roberto. As ever, thank you for having me on tonight. If you're on your night shift, good luck. It's going to be a hot one. Stick with us. We'll keep you going with the best variety of hits. And if you're off to bed, well, good luck. It's going to be another hot one. Not sure you'll get much sleep. I'll catch you back here tomorrow evening from 8. We'll be going big with the tunes to kick off your cooler weekend with Nation's House Party. Have yourself a great Friday.
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16: Thank you, Roberto. 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I'm David Francis. We'll start with Lady Gaga.

Gaga as well, Paparazzi. 10 past 11 in town, and this is David Francis. Overnight tonight in town, down to about 20 degrees. Today, I think, has been the last of the ridiculously hot weather. Tomorrow is just hot. 28 the high in town. Over the weekend, there's going to be some rain, which will bring the temperature down quite a lot. Still nice, about 23 or 24 degrees this weekend. This is Nation. Here's Taylor Swift from the new Toy Story 5 movie.

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with the best variety of hits if you like that. You'll have the Nation 80s Takeover with Greg Burns tomorrow lunchtime. Back on from midday till 1. We do it 7 days a week. Great songs from the 80s while you're having some lunch. Police, Message in a Bottle from Nighttime at Nation, with Simply Red coming soon, and Alex Warren before midnight.

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0: when she was Carrie Bradshaw's PA in Sex and the City. That's how old I am. Jennifer Hudson Spotlight and Giorgio Moroder with Phil Oakey, together in Electric Dreams, 25 to 1 in London. This is Nation, and I'm David Francis with Tony and Emma back on for breakfast tomorrow morning when you wake up. There have been issues with the trains because of the weather, and Selena Ross will keep you updated every 20 minutes with London's most accurate travel. Meanwhile, before 1, Stereo MCs and Bruno Mars coming up.
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0: I Just Might from London's Nation Radio. Thanks for choosing us tonight in town. I'm David Francis. It's nearly 1 o'clock with another 40 minutes of London's best variety of hits, commercial free next. Nation
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